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So now, you both had made your promises, so there's no looking back now. Only moving forward together as a couple. Remember to hold on to the pala for the rest of the ceremony and to hold on to the promises for the rest of your lives. So aao hun satsang ji laawan di maryada prarambh ho rahi hai. 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